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1: Got a text message on the Elgin Jeweler line after talking about these Russian fuel pills that allegedly boost your gas mileage, up the octane. All you got to do is drop

the street, you're gonna take on the world someday. You got blood on your face, a big disgrace, waving your